says, oh, wrong number, sorry to waste your time. And I think to myself, why now? Why me?

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And would you save my soul tonight? Would you tremble?

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I need a little time, a little space, a place to find myself again, you know. Oh yeah, I know goodbye when I hear it. She smiles, but her heart's already out there.

you love somebody, set them free. That's how it is with me. But you know I'll always come back. And then she kisses me. And somewhere I hear a door slam. So I say, fine.